gentlemen, this is Billy McCluskey from Palm Springs reporting for NBC Sports of America. 20 seconds to the start of the 31st Formula race on a hot Sunday.

what happiness is. 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Something to look forward to. This cat's gonna get the cream. Skin of a mango is so smooth, smoother than the devil. Cut it, slice it, chop it up to the rhythm of a Cockney rebel.

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If I ever loved you, oh no, no, it's a crying shame. 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I'm not making a claim. 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I don't need a lover, no, no, no. 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I don't need a lover. So blow out the flame. There's nobody missing. There is no reward. Little by little, we're cutting the cord. We're spending the treasure

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No one said it would be okay to make a turn, face the other way. Years and years up against the wall, never saw it was growing tall. Shouting words at the bricks and all, picking fights up against the wall.

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He's a giant in a cage, 'cause no one learned him how to escape.

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A thousand years had made him brave.

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Well, let's say, at least I've grown up. I was never alone. There was always something there, watching me. Watching me struggle, watching me fall and get up again. Watching me grow, and watching me change. It meant everything, even when I was angry, and I told myself it was nothing. It was always there, whispering words I couldn't hear, but I felt them. It's gonna be okay. It's gonna be all right. All is well, even when things are not going well. Move forward. Trust life. Live life. It's yours to be lived. And I'm an old man now. What more can I do? When I've become the soil for the trees, what's left is to pass on these seeds. You are a giant. You are magnificent. And you are loved.